mister. I'm too good to call or write my fans. This'll be the last package I ever send your ass. Been 6 months and still no word. I don't deserve it. I know you got my last two letters. I wrote the addresses on them perfect. So this is my cassette I'm sending you. I hope you hear it. I'm in a car right now. I'm doing 90 on the freeway. Hey Slim, I drank a fifth of vodka. You dare me to drive? You know the song by Phil Collins, In the Air of the Night, about that guy who

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0: 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Damn.
1: 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Drop that record, boy. YXY. YXY. 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
2: 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Look at them do evil things.

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0: 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Siempre. 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
1: Do you like violence?
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1: me stick 9-inch nails to each one of my eyelids?
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1: Wanna copy me and do exactly like I did?

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Somos YXY. 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I took a pill in Ibiza. YXY 92.9. And when I finally got sober, felt 10 years older, but fuck it, it was something to

0: 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Nothing but the hits. Nothing but the motherfucking hits.
1: 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Yeah.

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singers in the front, cruising down the freeway in the hot, hot sun. 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

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TV news and cameras, there's choppers in the sky. 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